summer's day, when I thought I'd lay myself down to rest in a big field of tall grass. 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I dreamed I was in a Hollywood movie, and that I was the star of the movie. This really blew my mind, the fact that me, an overfed, long-haired, leaping gnome, should be the star of a Hollywood movie. But there I was. I was taken to a place

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So it's all in my head. And then I heard her say, one more time.

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0: 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Kirk Covington on the drum.
1: Ladies and gentlemen, on the guitar, Franco Piccirelli. Franco.

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I hope you all have a good night, man. Thank you. God bless you all.

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They jumped into a white car without a state plate. And Miss Patty Valentine just nodded her head.

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Rubens in South America fighting for his name, while Arthur Dexter Bradley's still in the robbery game.

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The crime was murder one. Guess who testified? Bello and Bradley, and they both all they lied. And the newspapers, they all went along for the ride. 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

I'm free to drink martinis and watch the sunrise, while Reuben sits like Buddha in a 10-foot cell, an innocent man in a living hell.

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0: 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But you want this? 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Oh, how cute. 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I keep this? All right.
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And we try to cancel it out. But it keeps on going.

let's shake. 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Let's shake. Let's shake. Let's shake. Let's shake.